0: 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Polskie przeboje. Polski rock. 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Numery wszechczasów i przebojowe nowości tylko po polsku. 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
1: Yeah, we've been knowing each other for a while. I'm into you. I just want to know what I gotta do, you know, to get closer to you.
2: Wait a minute. Now, you know I'm in a situation. Why are you even... Don't do this. Why are you tripping like that?
1: Well, I understand that, but your whole vibe is, you know, I can see myself being with you forever.
2: That's really beautiful. And I kind of dig you, too. You know that. We're friends. I'm in a situation, I'm in a relationship, and you know what that means.
1: Well, whatever I gotta do, I'll do it for you.
2: Should put me up.

night shuts my door. And I will not dream anymore. See if I can pass by that waiting hand. If I can pass by that wandering man.

hard to say that I'd rather stay awake when I'm asleep, because my dreams are bursting at the seams. RMF Styl.